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Back to school on Wednesday. Tomorrow, final day of summer break. 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
2: We've got a crash on westbound I-80 just before the I-15 exit. We are seeing a little bit of slowing through that area. Another crash on southbound I-215 at California Avenue. The right shoulder there is blocked. We're seeing some delays through there as well. Emergency maintenance on eastbound 3300 south at 7th West. The two right lanes are blocked. And we've still got heavy slowing southbound I-15 through that 215 interchange.
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Do you have a really great best concert of my life story? 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
1: We've got a crash on westbound I-80 just before the I-15 exit. We are seeing a little bit of slowing through that area. Another crash on southbound I-215 at California Avenue. The right shoulder there is blocked. We're seeing some delays through there as well. Emergency maintenance on eastbound 3300 south at 7th West. The two right lanes are blocked. And we've still got heavy slowing southbound I-15 through that 215 interchange.
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8: So it's hard to believe it, but Wichita, Kansas is on the same latitude as this Utah city. 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

Duran Duran, Hungry Like the Wolf, B98.7 is Chris. Maybe you're like me, always hungry for sugar. Today, officially S'mores Day, and you don't have to have a fire pit in the backyard. I'll admit it, I have made s'mores in the toaster oven before.

0: Trade at V98.7. They'll be in town a week from Wednesday, along with Bare Naked Ladies and Matt Nathanson. They've given away a ton of tickets to that show. 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Coming in next, I'm going to hand things off to John Tesh tonight. 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More tickets to Lagoon. 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
6: All right, we're going to talk a little Utah history here and the Utah pioneers. 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
1: All right, it's time to move you from the place you are right now in your life to the place you were meant to be. We do that with Intelligence for Your Life, and my name is John Tesh, and of course you love your family. But let's face it, you guys can get on each other's nerves every now and then, right? Here is the solution when family tension is brewing. Take a hike, literally. Now, the best solution is to grab your relatives and go for a walk together outside. This is according to San Jose State University, who studied this. They say walking for 20 minutes in a natural setting leads to a greater sense of family togetherness and closeness. Child development professor Dr. Dina Eisenstark led the research and says nature walks have a powerful effect on family dynamics because it's so absorbing and it takes up mental space, the walk does. And when there's more mental space being occupied by nature, family members get along better with one another. Being in nature gets us away from everyday thoughts and responsibilities. That leaves us less irritable and more in touch with other people's social cues. It primes us to communicate and get along much better. Next time your family is getting on your last nerve, suggest, oh, how about a nature walk?
2: I-F-Y-L. The Intelligence for Your Life.
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1: All right, intelligent friends, if you're trying to change a behavior or adopt a new habit, make sure you practice it in the morning versus the evening. You do that and you're more likely to stick with it. Can't wait to talk to Gib about this. According to a study in the journal Health Psychology, people were asked to start a new stretching routine, for example, and those who committed to stretching every morning picked up the habit more quickly than those who stretched every evening. The reason? The researchers think it's down to the stress hormone cortisol, which tends to be highest first thing in the morning. And in previous experiments, when study subjects were given cortisol injections, they were able to pick up new behaviors more quickly than they would otherwise. So if you're trying to start a new healthy habit, the researchers say it's best to incorporate it as part of your morning routine rather than in the evening. And you can help yourself even further by surrounding it with the same context every day. What's that? Meaning, if you want to start walking for 30 minutes in the morning, do the same things every day to ingrain that behavior, like wake up, brush your teeth, see a note on the mirror telling you to go for your walk, put on your shoes, which are by the door, then you head out on your walk. Get it? After a while, the note on the mirror will not be necessary.
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2: Time for some workplace intel. Here we go with some body language you can use if and when you confront a workplace bully, and there are plenty of them out there, right? This comes from Janine Driver, who wrote the book, You Say More Than You Think. First, face the bully straight on, which is more confrontational than being side by side, and don't tilt your head or it'll seem like you're looking for approval, and then lift your chin about 2 inches. You're going to exude confidence.

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1: All right, parents, grandparents, if you have a small child in the house, consider getting them a big dog like a golden retriever or a German shepherd. This recommendation comes from one of those giant poodles, maybe. The recommendation comes from theologist and parent Bonnie Christian, who writes a regular column for The Week magazine. And while her advice goes against the common belief that small kids should have small pets, like a guinea pig, here are some of the reasons Christian says big dogs offer more benefits for growing kids. First, bigger pets can handle more accidental abuse. Yeah, think about it. If your toddler trips over any dog bigger than a beagle, everybody will survive. If a kid falls on top of a hamster or a chihuahua, you could face an emergency vet visit or a dead pet. Also, bigger pets are more likely to remind you when they need help. Say you put your child in charge of feeding the pet hamster and they forget dead hamster. Christian says it might take a few days before you discover there's a problem, but with dogs, they'll always let you know when they need to be fed or walked.
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1: 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This is according to Robert Maurer, the author of One Small Step Can Change Your Life. He says, jumping into a big project puts your brain into panic mode.
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3: So look at the Great Seal of Utah. 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
1: 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Dr. Henrik Hagvedt is a marketing professor who has studied our choice of words and how it influences our behavior. So, for example, his quick tips here. Instead of saying you're going to try to walk 3 miles every day, you should say you're going to walk 3 miles. And Dr. Hagvedt says, don't say, I can't give up, I can't give up. Tell yourself, I don't give up. It's that simple a change. Another example, in recent studies, dieters who said, I don't eat fast food, were better able to resist than those who said, I can't eat fast food. Hagvedt found this different approach has a profound effect on our subconscious brain. Saying, I can't, makes us feel deprived, while I don't makes us feel in control. Makes sense, right? The most effective and proven way to talk to ourselves.
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1: Here's an awesome headline. Spending time at the beach is very good for your brain. Here's how a day at the beach affects us, according to clinical psychologist Richard Schuster. First, the physical sensation of putting your feet in warm sand causes you to relax. And then staring at the ocean actually changes your brainwave frequency and puts you into a mild meditative state. I know the feeling. Also, breathing in the negative ions in the ocean breeze, it soothes us. Dr. Schuster says those oxygen atoms have an extra electron and occur in places with falling or crashing water, like waterfalls and, of course, the ocean. And a study published in the Journal of Alternative Complementary Medicine suggests that negative ions are therapeutic for anxiety. And then the constant ebbing and flowing of the ocean makes a sound that destimulates your brain. The sound of the ocean tide also affects our parasympathetic nervous system in a way that lowers heart rate and blood pressure. That's what helps us relax and feel more in the moment.
2: Intelligence for your life.
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1: Okay, from our dating and relationship files for a happy relationship, I have a few things you need to do on a regular basis. Now, this advice comes from one of my friends, best-selling author Eric Barker, who analyzes human behavior. His books are great. Eric Barker is his name. Here are the behaviors that make relationships successful. To start, people in happy relationships have a better way of looking at their partner's mistakes. When spouses mess up, those in happy relationships see mistakes as external. What does that mean? It means caused by circumstances, not by a character flaw. So if your partner forgot to call you when they said they would, it's not because they're an uncaring jerk. It's because they were busy or traffic. Happy couples also have a growth mindset, meaning they see conflicts and relationship difficulties as opportunities to work through things, get closer, and develop a stronger bond. One more thing, one more factor of a happy relationship. Happy couples have daily conversations in which they celebrate each other. At some point in every day, couples should share the best thing that happened to them.
2: IFYL. The intelligence for your life.

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1: So when is the worst time for us to make important decisions? New research suggests it's after someone has been rude to you. Like if somebody just insulted you, cut you off in traffic, or interrupted you. This is according to a study in the Journal of Applied Psychology, which explored some of the ways rudeness impacts our thinking. And this new study found that when someone is rude to us, it sticks with us, it weighs on our mind. And if you're faced with an important decision like helping somebody in an emergency or negotiating the price of a house you're buying, rude behavior can cloud your judgment. It makes you focus on the wrong thing, like details that are incorrect or irrelevant, instead of what's truly important. It also, rudeness, can prevent us from seeing things from another point of view. So, next time somebody is rude to you, you may want to hold off making any important decisions until you're over it. It's intelligence for your life.
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6: So look at the Great Seal of Utah. No, not that seal. We're talking about the seal of the state of Utah. Yeah, well, it's got two dates on it, 1847 and 1896. What happened in 1896, 130 years ago here in Utah?
7: The state of Utah received its statehood.
6: You got it. We became the 45th state of the United States, 1896. Yeah, 130 years ago, and you were off to Howard Jones.
7: Thank you so much.
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1: My name is John Tesh, your brand new digital detox coach. Turns out a digital detox vacation could be just what we need. Listen to this. Research was conducted recently by the University of Greenwich in the UK. They asked people going on vacation to stop using their phones, their laptops, their tablets on their trip, meaning no checking email, no texting, no social media, not even using Google Maps. They agreed to this. At first, the study volunteers said they felt anxious without the technology, and they went through withdrawals. The biggest frustration participants had was not being able to navigate an unfamiliar place without the use of GPS. The second biggest frustration was not having a way to kill time. And coming in third was not having a way to quickly check in at home. But as their digital detox vacations went on, most of the travelers ended up enjoying not having a phone. They even said they felt liberated. They also found that they learned more about sites and local culture because they were forced to talk to other people, especially locals. This happened to me recently with my family when we were camping and didn't have any service on the phone. So you may want to try going without your phone on vacation. It'd be frustrating at first, but you may end up enjoying your trip more. At least that's the evidence we're seeing these days.
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1: And coming up, how using what's known as tunnel vision focus can keep you calm under pressure.

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1: John Tesh with you. It's Intelligence for Your Life, and I now know the best way to stay cool under pressure. Try adopting the mindset of the world's most elite athletes. These psychological tricks are proven to help you crush it, even under the most extreme conditions. I use a lot of these myself. For example, first, in any stressful situation, only focus on what you can control, starting with the task at hand and the skills you've practiced for years. Performance psychologist Dr. Lauren Loberg says in her work with NFL players, she has found the most successful athletes have what she calls tunnel vision focus, where they ignore conditions they can't change, like the weather and booing fans. Top athletes also regularly imagine the worst-case scenario. I do that. Dr. Loberg says, imagining disaster is a great way to help you prepare, because as you think about all the things that could go wrong, you also find solutions to help prevent those things from happening. So, for example, if you imagine a projector at work breaking down before an important presentation, you have time to come up with a backup plan, which will help limit your stress. I do this all the time before a concert. And then get in the habit of being in the moment. Sports psychologists say a lot of our stress comes from letting our mind race ahead to the finish line long before we get there. But after you've practiced and prepared for all the what-ifs, then you need to shift your thoughts to the present. That's something top athletes do, and it's proven to help you perform your best.
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8: So it's hard to believe it, but Wichita, Kansas is on the same latitude as this Utah city. 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
8: 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Congratulations.
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1: Welcome back to the John Tesh Radio Show. Very interesting news now on fighting chronic pain. Apparently, it's all about wearing green-tinted glasses or sitting in a room lit by green light. So this so-called green light therapy is being hailed as an effective way to reduce both the frequency and severity of pain episodes, whether it's back pain or migraines. For example, researchers at the University of Arizona conducted a study involving migraine sufferers, and after exposing everyone to green lights for an hour a day for 10 weeks, people experienced a whopping 65% drop.

dropping the frequency of their headaches. Another study from Duke University involved fibromyalgia patients, and after just 2 weeks, those who wore green-tinted glasses for a few hours a day were significantly less likely to need opioids for pain relief compared to people wearing any other shade of glasses. The reason? Well, green light waves trigger the release of a neurotransmitter that plays a huge role in blocking pain reception in the brain. Now listen, if you want to try this, just search migraine glasses on Amazon. I just did this. You're going to find them easily.

0: Before you go, there's something I want you to have.
1: Oh, it's beautiful. But wait a minute, isn't this?
0: Yeah, yes it is.
1: But I thought the old lady dropped it into the ocean in the air.
0: Well, baby, I went down.

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1: So have you noticed that whenever you check email on your phone, you sometimes stop breathing? As I said, this happens to me. Maybe at least you breathe at a much slower rate, right? It's a phenomenon known as screen apnea. And according to new research from the University of North Carolina, this is a manifestation of our body's stress response, because whenever our brain senses new stimuli, anything from a strange noise outside to a ding from our phone, our nervous system kicks into high alert until we determine whether the stimulus is a threat or not. And while we're still in that alert stage, it's normal for our heart rate to slow and for breathing to become more shallow to help us better focus on the situation at hand. Now, many studies have shown that when our body is in a constant state of stress, our risk for health issues, including fatigue and burnout, even heart disease, it goes way up. So is there a fix? Yeah, the researchers say, if you use your phone a lot, yeah, remind yourself to breathe, seriously. For example, a study found that just letting out a long audible sigh every now and then, known as cycling sighing, can help reset the body's normal breathing patterns, ease stress, and improve your mood.
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2: All right, we're going to talk a little Utah history here and the Utah pioneers. 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She was the first woman in the U.S. to ever do this legally. 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
1: 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It's intelligence for your life. And next time you're forced to make a choice, but you find yourself waffling back and forth between options, you know the feeling. I want you to try this strategy. Stay perfectly still. We now know that's going to help you make a decision much quicker. A study in the journal Psychological Science finding that when volunteers were trying to make a decision, they tended to sway from side to side. And the more swaying they did, the more wishy-washy and ambivalent they became. But when they were forced to make a choice, they stopped swaying. And the moment they stopped, they were able to choose. That's because when we feel physically grounded, we feel more mentally certain.
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1: You know, not everybody wants to lose weight. We talk about it a lot, but we do get a lot of Facebook posts asking for tips on gaining weight. That was my wife and I both when we were kids. I used to drink milkshakes every day, almost every hour, to try to put weight on my little skinny body. But throwing down sugar like that, not a terrific strategy, right? So here are some healthy weight gaining tips from nutritionist Cynthia Sass. We have her on the radio show a lot. First, when you're trying to gain weight, she says, eat every 4 hours. When you skip meals, your body lacks the fuel to build new cells and muscles. The best way to prevent your body from losing any muscle mass is to eat regular meals spaced out about 4 hours apart. Also, when you're trying to gain weight, she says, you don't want to feel full as quickly, which is why you should drink your calories. Liquids are more easily absorbed than solid food, as you know, so you can consume more calories without feeling stuffed. Plus, a fruit and vegetable smoothie can contain a pound or more of produce, more than you would ever sit down and eat raw. And then, to gain weight the healthy way, eat something right before bed, preferably something easily digested like pasta or cereal, so it doesn't keep you awake. When we eat at night, our metabolism slows down, and we hang on to those calories and fat, which can help you gain weight.
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1: 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So how can you and I avoid mosquito bites? I'll share facts from Amy Lawhorn, VP of the mosquito and tick control company Mosquito Squad, next.
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3: So it's hard to believe it, but Wichita, Kansas is on the same latitude as this Utah city. 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
1: Alrighty, according to the Centers for Disease Control, the number of people impacted by diseases spread by mosquitoes more than tripled over the past 4 years, which means it is smarter than ever before to do all you can to avoid mosquito bites. Here are some facts to help you do that from Amy Lawhorn, Vice President of the Mosquito and Tick Control Firm Mosquito Squad. First, she said, you should know this. Mosquitoes are drawn to the odor we give off when we exhale, sweat, or pass gas, and our odor is influenced by the food we eat. So, eating beans, corn, pasta, sugary soft drinks, and alcohol will make you a mosquito magnet because those produce the most gas when they're digested. So what about those citronella candle things that we have somewhere here in the house? Citronella, she says, does repel mosquitoes, but only if you're sitting close enough for the candle's smoke to encircle your head. For better results, use a diffuser with geraniol. That's oil from geraniums, and it's proven to repel bugs up to 10 feet away. Geraniol. One more thing that works is repellents with DEET, which my wife swears by. You rub it on areas where your skin is thinnest because that's where you're most likely to be bitten. Your ankles, elbows, wrists, hands, forehead. Or if you want to avoid chemicals, you can use a nice powerful fan. It turns out any breeze above 1 mile an hour is going to blow mosquitoes away. Just make sure you aim the fan at the lower half of your body. Mosquitoes fly close to the ground to avoid the wind.
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1: As promised, if you want the health benefits of running, but you feel like you don't have enough free time to run, I have some good news. A new study says all you need to commit to is 50 minutes of running per week, which works out to just 7 minutes per day. That's according to research in the British Journal of Sports Medicine, which involved more than 200,000 people. And generally speaking, those who ran for any length of time were significantly healthier and lived longer than non-runners. But when researchers looked at the amount of time participants ran, they found most of the health and longevity benefits peaked around 50 minutes a week, meaning you don't need to run longer than that to see results. Harvard biology professor Dr. Daniel Lieberman says our bodies are designed to run. And even though we don't need to run as much as our ancestors did, say, to catch food and survive, running is still the most efficient way to deliver blood and oxygen to every organ and cell in your body. And it's proven to help lower inflammation, which is linked to a variety of dangerous health conditions. Bottom line, 7 minutes of running per day equals a long and healthy life.
2: Tell us what you think. 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
1: Get ready to master every area of your life with Intelligence for Your Life. I'm your host, John Tesh. And when it comes to raising happy, successful kids, one pediatrician says you got to let them do chores. Dr. Jonathan Williams is a board-certified pediatrician, and he tells us when kids share in household responsibilities, they get a boost in self-worth. They realize they're part of something bigger than themselves. As a result, children become more willing to and able to help others. They start to naturally see the needs of people around them, and they become less self-centered. That's important because kids aren't born with empathy, and kids who don't develop it, they may view themselves as the center of the universe. You seen this? I think that was me. A study done 85 years ago at Harvard found that people who did more chores at a young age tended to have more professional success and happiness later in life from chores. Because helping others and doing your fair share enhances all relationships. It also teaches a work ethic that their future boss will thank you for. It's the power of chores.
0: Now that's intelligence for your life.
1: And coming up, can just one really bad sunburn lead to melanoma, the deadliest type of skin cancer? I'll have the answer according to the University of Colorado Cancer Center next. Do not miss this.
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1: Another fact about dogs, whatever you're feeling will affect your dog. 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Yes. 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
1: Important piece from our health and wellness files. Will just one really bad sunburn lead to melanoma, the deadliest type of skin cancer? We've heard this many times. It's an important question since most of us have had at least one severe sunburn as a child or teenager, especially those of us who grew up in the days when people slathered on baby oil and tried to fry themselves before the risks of sun exposure were as well known. Well, according to the University of Colorado Cancer Center, one blistering sunburn raises our risk of melanoma by about 50%, meaning up to 1 in 30 of those with one bad sunburn will develop melanoma during their lifetime. And people who have had 5 blistering sunburns as a child have a 1 in 20 chance of developing melanoma. So if this is you, the experts recommend that you call your dermatologist and book a standing appointment for every 6 months and get it on your calendar. And even if you've never had one of those bad sunburns, you should make it a point to see a dermatologist about once a year to check your moles and other suspicious spots. Because 60,000 people die every year from melanoma, and it does not have to be you.
2: 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The intelligence for your life.
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6: Another way to start small but get big results is to begin an exercise program. You stand on the treadmill for a few minutes every morning. That's it. You stand there. Then try 1 minute of walking, working up gradually to a full-fledged workout. 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
1: All right, so when you're not at home and not at work, where would you say is your favorite place to be? Is it a park, the gym, or church? If you can easily answer that question, then you have what sociologists call your third place. And growing research tells us that having a third place is the key to being much happier. For example, think of the characters from Friends meeting up at their local coffee shop or the bar on Cheers where everybody knows your name. According to Dr. Narai Lee, an expert on psychological well-being at Penn State, the ideal third place is one that you choose to go to rather than where you have to be, like at work or home. It should also be a location where you can socialize if you want to, but where nothing is expected of you beyond showing up. Third places are effective antidotes to feeling isolated and anxious. They're also seen as great places to build confidence and community, which are proven to help make us more resilient. The third place.
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1: So look at the Great Seal of Utah. 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
6: When we're playful, we're more open, more curious, and more willing to experiment, and that is where solutions tend to come from. And there's research behind this. Stuart Brown, a clinical researcher and founder of the National Institute for Play, says play is essential for social bonds. Research shows from the time we're babies, our brains are wired to synchronize with those we play with.
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2: Good morning, Utah. We're learning more about the two pilots killed in the helicopter crash while fighting the Wide-Mouth 2 fire last week. One of them was 64-year-old Chris Anderson, an Iowa native and military veteran who flew helicopter missions during the Cold War. For years, he was stationed in Germany flying missions for the Army. He later went on to work for the Forest Service. His brother says he hopes people remember Chris as the kind of person who ran towards the fire, not away from it. Meanwhile, the other pilot on board that helicopter was 50-year-old Miles Elliott of Porterville, California. In addition to working as a contract pilot for a helicopter company, Elliott served on his city's Little League Baseball Board and its local airport committee. City leaders say Elliott was an essential part of air tanker operations across the country during his career. The Porterville mayor says the city will remember Elliott for his service both in the air and in his community. A GoFundMe has also been set up to help the families with funeral expenses and lost income. You can find a link to that fundraiser on our website. I'm Alyssa Royster with your ABC4 update.
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1: So it's hard to believe it, but Wichita, Kansas is on the same latitude as this Utah city. 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
1: You guys are a winner! 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The wheat fields of Wichita, Kansas are on the same latitude as St. George.
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1: Yeah, strange geographical fact. 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
6: Look at forecast for today. Expect another warm one for the morning hours. Look for those temperatures into the 70s and 80s with sunshine and a bit more cloud coverage. You could see some slight chances for some showers and thunderstorms. Daytime highs will eventually top out into the mid-90s. And from ABC4, I'm meteorologist Noah Price with your forewarn forecast.

0: Anthony swims this morning, and he'll be at the newly remodeled Delta Center the first week in November. B98.7. Ticket details at B987.com, right there on our concert calendar. And Frank Bell in the door. 81 degrees, and the Persent meteor shower is going to peak tonight. In fact, it's still dark right now. You might be able to see a few if you look up. And on the way this morning, some Backstreet Boys news. We'll share that with you in our B3. Plus, the biggest houses in the country on average, are they still here in Utah? We'll answer that question on the way. And speaking of questions, question possible this morning. 70% of us want to do this in our lifetime, yet only a half percentage of us actually do. What is it? And it's worth 4 tickets to the Utah State Fair if you can answer that question. I'll share the answer at 6:05 so you can answer question possible later on this morning. And, of course, it is back to school tomorrow for many in the Granite School District. Now, I've got a teacher online. Now, you start next week, and you're already back at work. What's been the hardest adjustment for you?
1: Oh, so I have to mentally shift everything.
0: I love how you say that.
1: Because I got to go back to work.
0: All right, so what do you got to mentally shift this week as a teacher?
1: I think gearing up your patience for the students. And the kids.
0: Well, you know, us parents have had to have a lot of extra patience during the summer. Now it's your turn.
1: Yep, exactly.
0: But we're so thankful you're doing it. And, you know, I think the kids are appreciative, too, at least the ones I talk to.
2: What would be an awesome job?
3: Being a teacher.
0: Ooh, being a teacher. What is the best thing about your teachers?
3: That they teach us and they're fun, that they let us do fun activities.
0: What's 7 plus 2?
3: Come on. No,
0: it's
3: 7.
0: 7? Okay, how about you? 7 plus 2?
3: 10.
0: All right. Getting close. Whew, good thing they're going back to school. They need some teaching.

0: That's Sunroof this morning. Nikki Orr, 559 at B98.7. As we get ready for a busy Tuesday, we've got more Lagoon Passports for some last-second summer fun on the way at 8 o'clock this morning. That's your first chance to win. Shortly after that, Question Impossible for State Fair passes. And if you'd like those passes, I'll share the answer for Question Impossible next. But starting this morning, as we're on the tail end of wedding season, this morning's viral video, an Ohio couple that just got married at a McDonald's. Yes, that was their wedding venue. Jamie and George said their I do's.
1: I'm at a very special double wedding. Well, a McDouble wedding that's happening right here at this McDonald's.
2: Announce you man and wife.
0: Yes, a McWedding at a McDonald's. What a McCeremony.
3: What is your meal now that you're a married couple at McDonald's? What did you order?
4: I got nuggets. A sandwich.
0: Big Mac. Okay, I'll take the double cheeseburger. All right, now we got the food ordered. Congratulations. Cue the McBand.
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8: Good morning. No major incidents to report right now. We do have some emergency maintenance on eastbound 3300 south at 700 west in South Salt Lake. The two right lanes there are blocked, so expect some delays through that area. Everywhere else is looking good.
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0: We go to three or four of these a year. 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
2: Look at forecast for today. Expect another warm one for the morning hours. Look for those temperatures into the 70s and 80s with sunshine and a bit more cloud coverage. You could see some slight chances for some showers and thunderstorms. Daytime highs will eventually top out into the mid-90s. And from ABC4, I'm meteorologist Noah Price with your forewarned forecast.
3: Thank you, sir. And 81 degrees right now in Salt Lake City. Coming up, the Backstreet Boys had a little surprise for everybody. Hey! We'll tell you about that up ahead. Plus, are the biggest houses still here in Utah, the biggest houses on average, the most square footage? Well, they were last year. We'll tell you what this year's survey says. That's up ahead at 6:20 on our B3. And coming up at 8:10, a couple hours from now, when you get to the office, you're going to hear Question Impossible for four tickets to the Utah State Fair. 70% of adults hope to do this in their lifetime, but less than 0.5% of people actually do. What is it? Well, the answer is live to 100. We'd all like to be a centurion, but the fact is only 0.5% of people actually do live to 100.

0: 7. B3. Three things you need to know before you leave the house.
1: Well, as we start this Tuesday morning, new housing stats came out, and Utah has the second largest homes in the country. Last year, we were number one, only beat out by Wyoming. The average Utah home is 2,400 square feet, where the average Wyoming home is 2,600 square feet. And where are the biggest homes in Utah? Much bigger than 2,400 square feet. Well, on average, Provo had the biggest homes, followed by St. George and West Jordan. And also trending this morning, this drink has been around for 97 years. 7-Up. When's the last time you had a 7-Up?
2: Now, I thought, why not 7-Up?
1: And 7-Up recently recreated itself by changing its recipe to taste more lime than lemon.
3: I'm going to do a side-by-side taste of the lemon-lime and the lime-lemon. The lime one is distinctly more lime-scented. Old 7-Up, sweet and crisp, but admittedly the lemon-lime flavor is a little muted.
1: So the verdict, the best 7-Up taste?
3: New.
1: Yeah. You remember when Coke had the new taste of Coke? It didn't go over so well, but I think this lime thing, they're onto something. The new 7-Up now in stores. And finally, some Backstreet news. Backstreet Boys unveiled that they have some Little People coming.
4: We're about to unbox our Little People box set.
5: Little People.
4: The very first time. Here we go. All right, boys.
5: Who is it?
4: Hey!
1: Yeah, Backstreet Boys, Little People, out soon. And that's not the only Backstreet news. They just announced they'll be back at the Sphere for some New Year's shows. Those tickets are going on sale Friday. And if that's not enough, their new song, what you're hearing right now, it's called Bottle Up. It's out on the Paw Patrol, the Dino Movie soundtrack, which comes out on Thursday. New Backstreet Boys. Welcome to your Tuesday.
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7: Good morning. No major incidents to report right now. We do have some emergency maintenance on eastbound 3300 south at 700 west in South Salt Lake. The two right lanes there are blocked, so expect some delays through that area. Everywhere else is looking good.
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0: 6:30, 81 degrees, downtown Salt Lake City. If you know the price of peaches, that's going to come in handy for Rick Springfield tickets at 7:20. Yeah, the grocery game high-low's on the way. You can get a head start on the B98.7 Facebook page. And speaking of head start, school starting tomorrow for the Granite School District before any other school district. Yeah, tough adjustments for kids. I mean, they've been lazy also. I mean, really lazy.
1: Right, hanging out. What was the best part of the summer for you?
2: Not having anything to do, and you can just sit around.
1: Like sleeping in, going to bed late, waking up late and going, I wonder what I'm going to do today. Or did you have plans all summer pretty much? A job or something?
2: Not really.
1: Just hang loose, do whatever, blow with the wind?
2: Yeah.
0: Well, I guess that's okay. Today is National Lazy Day.
2: Yeah.
3: 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Like you pick up your mail, you go in your house, you realize you have a letter for a neighbor. You ever just look at the letter and go, looks like they're never getting this. I'm gonna get that to them later on.
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0: It's Green Day this morning, B98.7. Your shot at Lagoon Passports coming up at 8. Four chances a day all week, 8, 10, noon, and 4 to go to Lagoon for some last-second summer fun. Right now it's 6:41. Well, it's hard to believe it. Tomorrow, school starts for the Granite School District. K through 12 grades are all back in school. Our morning beat poll, what's one of the hardest things of getting ready for back to school? All you parents seem to agree. Getting the kids on that school schedule, waking them up. Andrea and Ogden says it takes at least 30 minutes, the process, 45 minutes at Carol's house. Bridget in Salt Lake, on the other hand, said her daughter's in cheer, so she loves practice, gets up early within 5 minutes when the alarm goes off. And I've got Shannon online. You have 5 kids, and they're getting ready for school tomorrow. What's been the toughest part of the last week leading up to this?
1: Like, my focus this summer was to just spend time with them as much as I can. And now the chaos is, since I have 5 kids, I have to get everything ready for them. I have to get their backpacks together. I have 2 in middle school now. I got back to school tonight for the middle schoolers, tomorrow for the elementary kids. And then Wednesday's my son's birthday, so that's when they start school. So he's not really looking forward to going to school on his birthday.
0: Oh, man, you're having a crazy week. Oh, man, how long does it take you to make lunches?
1: To make lunches? Some snacks, a sandwich, and maybe a drink, or sometimes give them money for they want to get something out of the vending machine, and then I'm going to wait in the school lunch line, you know?
0: Yeah, when I gave my kids money for the vending machine, they go eat Cheetos every time for lunch.
1: Oh, I know. My son, he loves those, what do you call those chips? The spicy chips. Takis. He loves those Takis.
0: Oh, Takis. Okay.
1: He's always eating on those, and he's always grabbing whatever he can.
0: So tomorrow, with them going back to school, will it get easier for you?
1: No, it does not get easier, because I'm not a morning person. And so 6:30 comes around super fast, especially when you go to bed not so early.
0: Yeah.
1: And, you know, looking forward to tackling the day. But no, it's great. They're well worth it, and I'm grateful to have my kids as my kids. And they do really well, and they don't cause any trouble. So.
0: Well, that's good, and good for the teachers. And you got to have a lot of respect for the teachers. You know, we've been busy with the kids all summer, and now it's their turn to. They have their hands full. I don't know how they do it, the teachers.
1: Yes, I've always had. Always. Ever since I had kids, I was like, oh, I don't know how these teachers do it. Yeah, I definitely have. I'm very humbled because of what they do and what they can do, and the fact that they can just move mountains, you know, with kids and their patience and.
0: Teachers are amazing. It's a hard job.
1: Yeah, it's hard.
0: Well, best of luck tomorrow. First day of school, Shannon. Go get them and hang in there. Things will get better as the school year goes on. And thanks for calling B98.7 this morning.
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4: Good morning. It looks like we've got some emergency maintenance on eastbound 3300 south at 7th West. The two right lanes there are blocked. So expect some delays through that area. We also have a crash northbound Bangor Highway at 7800 south in West Jordan. The exit ramp there is closed.
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0: So look at the Great Seal of Utah. No, not that seal. We're talking about the seal of the state of Utah. Yeah, well, it's got two dates on it, 1847 and 1896. What happened in 1896, 130 years ago here in Utah?
16: The state of Utah received its statehood.
0: You got it. We became the 45th state of the United States, 1896. Yeah, 130 years ago, and you were off to Howard Jones.
16: Thank you so much.
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0: It's 6:51, B98.7, as we get into this Tuesday. Talking baby names. And I bet you put a lot of time and effort into naming your kids, didn't you? Well, Nameberry has said there are a lot of strange names that are surfacing here in 2026. Top baby names again this year: Liam for boys, Olivia for girls. But in Utah, it's a little different. Oliver is the top boy's name, and Emma, the top girl's name. And Nameberry says some interesting names are starting to surface, like Casper, Elysium, Royal, Daxton. And if that's not good enough for you parents, how about Clarity, 16, Flower, or Steel? Where are they coming up with these baby names?
1: That's what people are doing. They're trying to, like, justify why they named their kid a name that's not a name at all. They try to justify. They're like, he proposed by the river on my dad's farm, so we'd love to introduce the world to Tributary.

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2: I hear voices.
1: Happy Tuesday, everybody.
0: Yeah, it is Tuesday, and we have some Rick Springfield tickets headed at you in 20 minutes. Yeah, we're going to play high-low the grocery game in our item canned peaches. Take a look at the fake price on our Facebook page and just tell us where the actual retail price is, high or low. And you'll be off to Rick Springfield in Park City this month. And today, if you didn't know, this August 11th, it's Sons and Daughters Day.
3: It is National Sons and Daughters Day today.
4: You will always be my son.
5: Dear daughter.
0: And as a parent, which do you think is easier to raise, girls or boys? And I have three boys, one girl. I would probably say definitely the girls. They're smarter. They're easier to control than the boy. My boys, I'm breaking up fights all the time wearing a referee jacket. It's just nonstop with them. They just won't sit still. So girls, in my opinion, I could be wrong, but yeah, boys are tougher.
6: I have two boys. They're 6 and 3, and they are boys, like real key hymns, if you know what I'm saying. Luckily, I have a cousin that lives near me, and he has two girls the same age, 6 and 3. These girls, they show up, and they're like, "Hello, Uncle Tommy." And they go, "We would like to color." I go, "Please." And then they sit down, and they color. An hour later, I can go into that room, and they're like, "Mm-hmm." I go, "That's nice. Where are my boys? Are they in the house? Are they on the house? Are they on? Oh, they're on the street. Fantastic." I go out there, I'm like, "What the hell are you guys doing?" And they're like, "We broke all the crayons, and we put them in the mailbox." I'm like, "Okay. Thank you. Thanks for doing that."
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9: Good morning. We have emergency maintenance on eastbound 3300 south at 700 west in South Salt Lake. The two right lanes there are blocked. We also have a disabled vehicle on eastbound I-215 at 1500 west in Taylorsville. The right shoulder there is blocked. Another disabled vehicle on northbound Bangor Highway just before 70th south. The left shoulder there is blocked.
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3: 710 at B98.7 and cloud cover keeping us warm. 81 degrees downtown Salt Lake City and 10 minutes away the grocery game. We're going to be talking peaches. As today, we have Rick Springfield tickets on the grocery game high-low. If you can tell us whether this can of peaches is higher or lower than the fake price we threw out on our Facebook page, you'll be off to Rick Springfield. The grocery game high-low is on the way.

0: 98.7, that's Alex Warren, and his new album comes out on August 28th. That's the same date, by the way. Rick Springfield is coming to Park City, and we have your tickets in 3 minutes on High Low, the grocery game. And hard to believe it, the kids going back to school tomorrow in the Granite School District.
1: So what grade are you going to be in?
2: Eighth grade.
1: And what's one of the things you look forward to, like, on the first day of school?
2: Seeing all my friends and seeing some of my favorite teachers.
1: What grade are you going into?
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1: What was the best thing you did this summer?
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1: Playing video games? 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

0: Timmy, you want to have some fun? Let's do it right now on this Tuesday morning. It's the grocery game, High Low.
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0: Morning, we feature an item from My Smiths and Sandy on 9400 South. We throw in a bogus price, and you call us and tell us where the actual retail price is, high or lower. You get the Frank Bell, and you get two tickets to Rick Springfield at the Canyons Village on August 28th. Oh, you know that's going to be a great show under the stars. And this morning, we have peaches. Not just a few, but a 29-ounce can. Kroger brand peaches. And they are in 100% fruit juice, canned, yellow, clean, sliced peaches. Fake price for this big can of peaches, $4.29. $4.29, but if we ring it up, is the actual retail price higher or lower? 801-760-9870. 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

0: Well, if you're stressed out, maybe you need an escape to Lagoon. We've got your Lagoon passports coming up at 8 o'clock this morning. B98.7 at 729. I got Shane in Mill Creek. You want to play the grocery game, Shane?
1: Yes, sir.
0: You ever bought a 29-ounce can of peaches?
1: Yes.
0: Well, good. That's going to be helpful because this is the Kroger brand Can Yellow Cling Sliced Peaches in 100% fruit juice. And if we ring it up, we see the real price. It's not $4.29. $4.29 is the fake price. Is the real price higher or lower, Shane?
1: Lower.
0: You got it. Yeah, $3.29, the actual retail price. And you are off to Rick Springfield.
1: Yes, I'm excited because I love him. Jesse's Girl, man. Oh, great song.
0: Yeah, and Don't Talk to Strangers. I've done everything for you. So many great songs. Shane, enjoy the concert. And tomorrow morning, right here on The Grocery Game, we'll have more Rick Springfield tickets.

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0: B98.7, Don't Stop Believing. That one's for Sawyer, 741. And Don't Stop Believing, you're going to win Lagoon Passes in 19 minutes. Yeah, coming up at 8 o'clock and at 8:10, about a half hour from now, Question Impossible, we'll be sharing a family four-pack for the Utah State Fair. And here we are in the middle of August. Not only are the kids getting back to school, but we're at the tail end of wedding season. And a lot of weddings take place in the month of August. And this particular wedding over the weekend took place under the Golden Arches. Yes, at McDonald's, where Jamie and George met years ago, started talking, fell in love, and here they are getting married in McDonald's.
1: I'm at a very special double wedding. Well, a McDouble wedding that's happening right here at this McDonald's.
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0: Yes, a McWedding at a McDonald's. What a McCeremony.
3: 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What did you order?
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0: Big Mac, okay. I'll take the double cheeseburger. All right, now we got the food ordered. Congratulations. 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

0: Unstoppable, 753 at B98.7, 7 minutes away from your Lagoon passes, then State Fair passes coming up at 810. Hey, good morning, B98.7. What's the hardest thing about getting ready for back to school? You got to shift a lot of things, huh?
1: Probably more for me because I'm a teacher, so I have to mentally shift everything.
0: I love how you say that.
1: Because I got to go back to work.
0: All right, so what do you got to mentally shift this week as a teacher?
1: I think gearing up your patience for the students. And the kids.
0: Well, you know, us parents have had to have a lot of extra patience during the summer. Now it's your turn.
1: Yep, exactly.
0: But we're so thankful you're doing it. And, you know, I think the kids are appreciative, too, at least the ones I talk to. What would be an awesome job?
2: Being a teacher.
0: Ooh, being a teacher. What is the best thing about your teachers?
2: That they teach us and they're fun, that they let us do fun activities.
0: What's 7 plus 2?
2: Come on. I know what 7.
0: 7? Okay, how about you? 7 plus 2?
2: 10.
0: Ugh. Good thing we're going back to school.
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1: Well, congratulations to our latest winner, Brooke in Salt Lake City, and you could be next. 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
1: Well, this morning we have four more tickets to the Utah State Fair for you and your family to enjoy the fair. 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And I'm going to give you a clue. Dick Van Dyke achieved this. 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

0: Things that I've got.
1: Benson Boone, Beautiful Things. And it'd be a beautiful thing if I came to your office and brought Little Caesars for the entire gang. Yeah, we're going to do our Workplace of the Week drawing. We do this weekly around 8:30. 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And we'll draw a winner around the corner. 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B98.7. Right now, I got Annalise online. She was caller 10. Annalise, what town are you in?
2: Clinton.
1: All right, Clinton. All right, let's make Davis County look good this morning. Here, I got a question for you. 70% of adults hope to do this in their lifetime, but actually less than 0.5% of people actually do it. What is it?
2: Is it live to over 100 years old?
1: You got it. Live to 100, a centurion. Can you think of any celebrities beside Dick Van Dyke that hit 100?
2: No, not off the top of my head.
1: Mel Brooks, David Attenborough, Kirk Douglas, George Burns, Bob Hope, and Jimmy Carter. We're all centurions, and we can only hope we live that long.
2: Yeah, incredible.
1: Well, you're going to the Utah State Fair. Congratulations.
2: Thank you so much. I'm excited.
1: We're going to have more State Fair tickets tomorrow. In fact, I'll make it easy for you. I'll share the answer for tomorrow's question possible on the other side of the break.
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5: We've still got emergency maintenance on eastbound 3300 south at 7th West. The two right lanes there are blocked. We've got heavy slowing northbound I-15 from that 215 interchange to about 3300 south. We've also got a crash on southbound I-15 at Beck Street. The right shoulder there is blocked. We're seeing slowing through that area as well as northbound I-215 at Redwood Road.
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For the expected high, a major cool off this evening with a cold front blowing in, and only 78 the high tomorrow. Right now, we're at 81 in Salt Lake City. Tomorrow at 8:10, as you start your Wednesday, we'll have more state fair tickets for you on Question Impossible. And the answer to keep handy is picnic basket. Picnic basket, all right? And one final order of business before we get back to the music, and that is to draw our workplace of the week. We do this every Tuesday at 8:30. And let's see where I'm going with Little Caesars for an entire office today during the lunch hour. Kindle Company in Layton. Brandy and the staff of 18. I'm going to bring Little Caesars for the entire gang today. So congratulations, Kindle Company in Layton. You are Workplace of the Week.

0: That's George Michael and Faith. And have a little faith, you're going to Lagoon. You could be our next passport winner. All you have to do to enter is text COASTER, COASTER to 801-760-9870. And we're using that beeline to finish up our morning beeple. Today is Sons and Daughters Day.
1: It is National Sons and Daughters Day today.
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0: Which is harder to raise, boys or girls? What's your thought on that?
3: My daughter right now.
0: Okay, your daughter's much easier than the
3: she's
0: boy.
3: Much easier because she's super resourceful and she will get up and do things by herself.
0: Mm-hmm.
3: The boys are a little bit more clingy and want mom.
0: Sure. Seal arms. Mom, together. Feed mm-hmm. me. Feed me.
3: Right. And get all their things together for them. My daughter, she's just up and at them and does it.
0: Self-sufficient.
3: Willingly and by herself, yeah. And she doesn't complain, so she's my only girl. So I'm so grateful for her.
0: Okay. Well, thanks for sharing. Good morning, B98.7.
4: Hi, Frank. I was just going to comment on whether boys and girls are easier to raise.
0: Okay. Well, how many do you have?
4: Six.
0: Okay, six. All right. So,
4: three of each.
0: Ooh, three boys, three girls. All right. So tell us, who's easier to raise?
4: Well, I have to say that my first were twin girls. And other than having two at once, they were pretty darn easy. The girls and boys after that, both equally terrifyingly hard.
0: Well, when they become teenagers, their teeth get sharp and they bite if you put your hand close to them.
4: Yeah, pretty much. Started way before then.
0: Yeah.
4: But yeah.
0: Yeah.
4: Yeah, they were really hard. Both boys and girls were really hard.
0: For me, it's boys. My daughter is an angel. She'll listen. My boys, I feel like I'm a referee breaking up wrestling matches and fights all the time. They're boys.
5: I have two boys. They're six and three, and they are boys. Like real he hims, if you know what I'm saying. Luckily, I have a cousin that lives near me, and he has two girls the same age, six and three. These girls, they show up and they're like, "Hello, Uncle Tommy." And they go, "We would like to color." I go, "Please." And then they sit down and they color. An hour later, I can go into that room and they're like, mm-hmm. I go, "That's nice. Where are my boys? Are they in the house? Are they on the house? Are they on? Oh, they're on the street. Fantastic." I go out there. I'm like, "What are you guys doing?" And they're like, "We broke all the crayons and we put them in the mailbox." Like, "Thank you. Thanks for doing that."

0: That's Desiree on B98.7. What's the most satisfying job? Well, those are the jobs that combine a good mix of personal meaning, healthy work-life balance, and fair pay. And at the top of the list, healthcare jobs. Now, like nurse, physical therapy, clergy was in there, software engineer, and firefighter. What do you think would be a great job?
1: What would be an awesome job?
2: Being a teacher.
0: Being a teacher. What is the best thing about your teachers?
2: That they teach us and they're fun, that they let us do fun activities.
0: What's 7 plus 2?
3: Come on. I know what 7.
0: 7? Okay. How about you? 7 plus 2?
3: 10.
0: Ugh. Good thing we're going back to school.

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Well, I'm not sure if you knew this. That man is in town tomorrow night. He'll be playing the Complex. His name, Miles Smith, and I'm sure he'll be playing that song, Stargazing. 7:30 show in Salt Lake with B98.7.

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9: In fact, the artistic director of the New England Adult Music Camp in Maine says participation among adults over 60 has now doubled. And the social connection is the key reason why. 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

0: 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Free stuff is good stuff. It is. We'll do another pair coming up at 4 o'clock today. I'm Rachel. There's literally like $1 billion in the Powerball jackpot for tomorrow night. 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You'll win tickets to Train. They play the 19th at the UFCU Amphitheater, courtesy of Live Nation. You tell your boss in 4 words, what would you say to him if you won Powerball tomorrow night?
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Those cookies are so good. 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

Nickelback, you know, I have to say, I don't know why they got such a bad rap. I've always kind of liked the guys. Yeah, B98.7. More Rick Springfield tickets coming at you tomorrow. That's with Frank Bell. He'll hook you up, I promise. That is going to be tomorrow with the grocery game, high-low game, just after 7.

John Tesh on B98.7, sharing more intelligence for your life tonight at 7. What motivates you to exercise these days? For a growing number of people, it's less about staying fit and more about improving their, quote, future self. I'll teach you how to do that, improve your future self. And then from the World Happiness Report, I'll share the signs you're truly happy, whether you know it or not. 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

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And I'm not going to lie, they're playing along with the Not-So-Secret contest to win their way to Lagoon and that $100. Good for you.

0: Americans were treated last year by a doctor using its platform. Sure enough, I've been using these tools myself at the hospital, along with many of my peers. We lean on them to keep up with the fire hose of new research, to draft notes, even to write arduous letters to insurance companies. Mostly it's a good thing, frees us up to focus on you. But there are real concerns, especially with regards to your private health information. So I think the question is fair to ask. Are you using AI in my care? Has it been approved? And how do you make sure it's accurate? These are questions you can ask your doctor. I'm Dr. Sanjay Gupta, helping you live a better life.
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B98.7, you're about to hear a coaster code at 4 o'clock this afternoon. That is for tickets to go to Lagoon. Yeah, will it be Primordial, Colossus, Puff, the Little Fire Dragon? What are you riding first when you get those passes? B98.7, be here at 4 o'clock to win with Chris.

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1: 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I'm Chris. This half hour, we're going to find out if you're Lisa Frank years old. 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

Do you have that new school supply smell happening at your house right now? V98.7, been asking you to tell me how old you are based on the cool school supply when you were a kid. Ashley, Ruby, Lacey all tell me they are Lisa Frank Trapper Keeper years old. Tiffany says that was the only school supply she ever wanted and loved the smell of it.

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You better get everybody to bed early or face slow motion in the morning.

happy, having a bad day. 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And how about passes to Lagoon? We've got them for you every day this week. I know kids starting to go back to school. Still plenty of time to have some summer fun. Give you a shot at those tickets in minutes just after 4:00.

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0: Are you going to be cheering on RSL tonight? B98.7, they're hoping to make it to the knockout rounds in the League's Cup, playing FC Juarez at America First Field tonight. 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
3: We have a disabled vehicle on North I-15 at Bangor Highway. The center lane there is blocked. We're starting to see some delays back up into Lehigh due to that accident. We also have a crash southbound I-15 at 106 South. A hazmat spill on northbound I-15 at 7200 South. The two right lanes are blocked. A crash southbound I-15 at the 215 interchange. Expect heavy delays through those areas.
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1: The average person experiences this for the first time when they're 47 years old. 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

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You're not alone. Turns out 90% of people leaving things at their parents' house. Chris here, my wife and I, empty nesters now, but plenty of our kids' things still around. I don't know about you. Older I get, the more I love getting rid of stuff. I drop things off at the DIY over the weekend.

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2: We have a crash on southbound I-15 at 106 South in Sandy. No lanes are blocked, but we're starting to see some delays build up. We've also got a hazmat spill northbound I-15 at 7200 South in Midvale. The three right lanes are blocked. And another crash southbound I-15 at the 215 interchange. The left shoulder there is blocked. Traffic is heavily backed up 2100 South. We also have emergency maintenance on eastbound 3300 South at 7th West. The two right lanes there are blocked. And a crash southbound I-215 at North Temple. The left lane there is blocked. So give yourself extra time as you head out.
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3: We've got a few incidents out there right now causing very heavy delays on southbound I-15. Right now, it is backed up between 7200 South and 3300 South, almost at a complete stop. There is a hazmat spill on northbound I-15 at 7200 South. Three right lanes are blocked. Crash southbound I-15 at the 215 interchange and eastbound I-215 just west of the I-15 interchange. That is adding to that. And a crash on northbound I-15 at 2100 South. Give yourself plenty of extra time as you head out.
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